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I'm in the peace. Know the enemy. 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Culture bomb. 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Thank you.

I would cut my legs and tits off when I think of Boris Karloff and Kinski in the dark of the moon. It made me dream of Nosferatu, trapped on the Isle of Dr. Moreau.

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It's in natural grace, or watching young life shape. It's in minor keys, solutions and remedies. 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

in the world of blackness, there are no days, no nights, no seasons, only endless existence, and a being whose only thought since the beginning of time is his ravenous desire to feed.

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And I think people were deceived into being caught up in that.

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0: For 7 years I dwelt in the loose palace of exile, playing strange games with the girls of the island. Now I have come again to the land of the fair and the strong and the wise. Brothers and sisters of the pale forest, children of night, who among you will run with the hunt? Now night arrives with her purple legion. Retire now to your tents and to your dreams. 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I want to be ready.
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0: So now let's hear again from Eric Clapton and the Cream. Eric, a few minutes ago you played us the A-side number from your new disc. You made this in America, didn't you?
1: That's right, yeah. We cut that on our first trip.
2: Was your last trip actually mainly for recording?
1: Yeah, we went out to record an LP.
2: Are you happy with the results?
1: Oh, yeah. It's an incredible LP for us.
2: Yeah?
1: You know, yeah.
2: What about the single, though?
1: The single, we're a bit undecided about because our management thought that the A-side, as it is, was the one. But we like the B-side a lot more, in actual fact. But it's going out for 2 weeks, as with Strange Brew on the A-side. And after that, if there's no reaction, we'll flip it, you know.
2: Well, we've heard the A-side. Are you going to do the B-side for us?
1: Yeah, we're going to do it now.
2: What's it called?
1: It's called Tales of Brave Ulysses.

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1: 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A young patroness paid respects and offered a small piece of butter. Remembering that he had already received his daily share of food, he said, "I don't even have a container to hold this butter. Keep it yourself." The woman was impressed and asked him to stay for the day. He did so, sitting a ways off. A torrential rain fell, and she said to him, "Oh my, let me pitch a tarp overhead." 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
1: I bow at the feet of the jewel, crowning my head. Holy fulfiller of all wants and needs. Gracious woman blessed with offspring and wealth, managing an abundant treasury of gifts, clothed in the woolen robe of merit. Listen here, faithful lady. If you don't know my name, I'm Bilarepa of Gungtang Plain, a beggar wandering by myself, moved by my suffering from cold, wind, and rain. You offered this help in true spirit of mercy. Such good intentions are indeed a great wonder. I've traveled the plains of six illusory realms where a rain of misery fell without pause and the dark fog of delusion pressed close around me. I lacked the broad hat of right view, the raincoat of unfaltering faith, and the warm, dry cave of a good refuge. Swept by the river of desire and craving, swollen by driving rains of bad action, I was born to the horizon of the ocean of misery, buffeted on waves of three lower realms, and battered on rocks of unwholesome action.

while incessant rain is pouring outside. Even on peaks of white snowy mountains, amidst swirling snow and sleet, driven by New Year's wintry winds, this cotton robe burns like fire. The young woman was inspired with strong faith. That evening, she requested blessings and initiation, offering an elaborate circle feast. All the other people of that encampment also came seeking religious association with Jetsun. They made many offerings, but he didn't accept them, singing this song.

0: nga me du che chering ne me de je je ne ju du nge me jo wa ta be shin do che ora sha che sung de kong da ling be cha la xie so
1: I pray to the feet of my kind Lama. 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Eat therefore this food of good concentration, fortunate.

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0: 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Just getting jacked up for the summer with my pull-up routine. 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

0: What you're hearing now is the hysterical laughter of a young man shaken by a wild hallucination midway through an LSD trip.
1: Oh, I'm so happy about where I am right now. Where I am, I'm so happy.

Thank you. Another song in English this time, and one called The Old Couple. And it's about an old couple. No surprises. I'll tell you a little of the story. It's between the devil, this man here, you know, with the horns, and a farmer, a very innocent farmer. But he had a very, very bad family, and one day the devil comes to him while he's working in a field, and he says to him, "Mr. Farmer, I'm sorry, but you have a very, very bad family." And the farmer says, "Yes, I know." See, he was very innocent. He says, "Well, I'm going to have to take one of your family with me now to hell." And the farmer says, "That's okay with me. Take my wife, please." So the devil flew off to the farmer's house, got his screaming wife, and shoved her on his back, and off they went in the general direction of hell. Except she was truly a very, very wicked schlampa, and she made life very, very difficult for the poor devil on their journey to hell. And when she got to hell, she drove all the little devils in hell crazy. And this is also a true story. I was there. Anyway, the daddy devil had no option but to send her back to the poor farmer.

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0: Welcome back to Yeah, That's a Pepper Thing. 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

person!

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Now I must ask you! 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The tablet! You kept! 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Everything! Everything! Everything he could get! He's hungry! Hands on! Airless space! Sent to the car! Pass around and out! Cutting clean through! The person! You! Now! Airless space! Ship to the core! Pass around and out! Cutting clean through! The person you know! Split second climber! 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And flash you flash! 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Airless space! Black box state! 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

ballad in English this time, and it's called The Two Sisters. In this song, the two girls are in love with a wealthy landowner. He's called Johnny. And Johnny gives the youngest sister a gold ring. So the eldest sister pushes her young sister into the river one fine day, and she's rescued by a miller. And once the miller rescued the girl, he discovered that she was wearing a precious gold ring on her finger. 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It's a very, very happy, sad song.